0: The only way it goes away when you're next in that situation and England cross that line.
1: ¿Crees que
0: we will never be in that same situation.
1: Situación
0: the situation
1: no,
0: was unique. The situation was unique. You can't prepare for a semi-final in Atlanta against Argentina.
1: It's just one unique
0: moment, and then the way the game goes. The only thing you can do in sports is move forward, prepare again, go out of the comfort zone, challenge our thinking, challenge our acting, and step out and go again back on the stage and do it again. We will be better prepared against in the Euros because we have Nations League now. We will play against these teams that we will face in the Euros. You can't prepare for the level
1: Estamos
0: that Congo brings
1: gran
0: to the World Cup. You can't prepare for Ghana, the pride, the physicality, and what it means to these kind of teams in a World Cup. You can't prepare for Argentina
1: no
0: in a World Cup final.
1: Para enfrentar un rival como
2: so
1: Argentina,
2: though,
1: simplemente
2: there is
1: no.
2: That thing that takes England that final step. Is it mindset?
1: Well,
0: yeah, I'm a football coach, so I try to build mindset within,
1: sí,
0: within football training,
1: and
0: within meetings, and within how we are together. And I love the mindset with which we played the World Cup. I never felt any fear. I never felt anxiety in the dressing room, not in the build-up, and not in the game itself.
1: Y nunca del juego
2: you said that mindset shifted, though, at 1-0.
1: ¿Crees que eso cambió? Esa
0: the game shifted, yeah. The game shifted. The behavior shifted.
1: Sí,
0: it seemed like we played
1: cambió.
0: With the mindset we have something to lose now, which we maybe had because it seemed so close. It is sometimes easier to play all in when you're 1-0 back. That's what happened to Argentina. So they just didn't
1: es
0: care
1: fácil
0: anymore.
1: Criticar de afuera cuando no te das cuenta del rival que tienes enfrente, como lo es Argentina.
0: But it's a mindset. I'm not even sure if it was the mindset or if it was just the craziness of the game and the risk that Argentina was willing to take.
1: Continúan esas heridas después de la derrota de la selección de Inglaterra contra la selección de Argentina y coloca a la selección de Argentina en la gran final y ya conocemos la historia. Chicas, chicos, los deportes y adivinen a dónde nos vamos.
3: ¿A dónde?
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5: 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El himno nacional de los Estados Unidos, interpretado por mariachis. Así sonó.
3: A ver.
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5: 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Y son ovacionados, ¿eh?